0: Thank you.
1: Thank you very much.
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Oh, he's the nastiest DJ in the world. But he dresses horrible. Fuck his feelings. 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

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Hey. Listen here. With your ear. Listen here. 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Yo.

0: told me, why you rhyming?
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0: Yeah, you know that, I actually didn't do the fucking intro. This intro, Robert Glasper, the fucking man, get the fuck out.
1: Are you upset right now?
0: Yeah, I'm upset with my fucking mixtape.
1: Are you in your feelings?
0: What the fuck? You can't use that against me.
1: Nigga, fuck your feelings.
0: Fucked up.

0: Here we go, top of the knot. 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I'm a booger, you're snot. Wait, you say, hmm? Yeah, I was thinking of it.
1: You said, hmm, twice. Is that a lyric?

Your perspective is weakened by emotion. Giving me everything I want has nothing to do with me. Your declaration of self-esteem screams just the opposite. Laughable in my diary. You enjoy being beached, stuck in clone relationships, losing quality and resolution with each copy of me. Teach your smile to become habit. Maybe you'll stop getting kicked out of places you don't own. Here's my first lie. I'll be here when you get home. Stop texting me about shopping. I'd rather be cleaning the grout in the bathtub after 48 visitors than be seen with you in a shopping mall. I'd rather be threading my eyebrows after a sunburn alone than with you at all. But we all know how the story goes. You can only hate someone you once truly loved.

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This rhythm, a stylized spring.

forgetting time. 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
1: Arson is the red form of Requiem for Mars. The monster at the dinner told the mirror, here is God. And labor camp owners host a social for the staff with appreciation just as they rehearse like karate. 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Exerting great effort to be noticed by the heatless to everything seasons. Crayola, crayon, crayfish, cray. The memory of heaven, the measure of the day. And practice of a low end theorem. 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
0: People in the world wanted depression to really stop. 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
1: Ladies and gentlemen, let me please announce the alaya. 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Record master, I tell you.

0: That's right.
1: What's up?
0: Yeah? That's right.
1: What's up?
0: Yeah? That's right.
1: What's up?
0: Yeah? That's right.
1: What's up?
0: Yeah? That's right.
1: What's up?
0: Yeah? That's right.
1: What's up?
0: Yeah? That's right.
1: What's up?
0: Yeah?

mind's existence is fitting. Only a species destined for death could convince themselves they winning. Unwitting accomplices in their own demise. Diatribes and scribes to some vibes from Nietzsche. Or perhaps I'm reaching. 20 plus years of speaking on simple observation at times leaves me speechless. We sad creatures. Voices in ether respond in odd meter. 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
0: Black and Jill ran up the hill from Sodom and Gomorrah. Black held jail till they beamed in the flying saucer. 100 mummies all over the walls, 100 mummies under the floors with all the king's servants and all the king's men. But Alexander the Great couldn't paint them black again. Struck by a slow arrow, fallen king, drawing one of the old battles from the Benin.

nothing. 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
1: Strange intrinsic, world got me lifted. 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

Inconsistent, simple peasants of next week, too slow as you weep. There are no grapes left to harvest. Drunkards wash away old thoughts amidst of lazy yawns. Oh, how we fear the dawn and the sharp pains which twinge our insides. My night is ended. Morning amounts to crescent.

The title, particularly the subtitle, Manufacture of Consent in a Democratic Society, is a bit paradoxical. Manufacture of Consent refers to indoctrination, and indoctrination is inconsistent with a Democratic Society.

0: perish. A fat motherfucker from a culture that's malnourished. Could give a fuck what we're told that the meek will inherit.
1: The man that the meek follows not reason but faith. And the naive faith. Proletarian requires necessary illusions. And emotional potion with oversimplifications, which have to be provided by myth-makers to keep the ordinary person on the right course.
0: What's been said is misled masses, huddle shoulders, bear away, up and uprooted truth. Recouping every ounce of pain I ever dealt. Lack of wealth overcome with the knowledge of self. Wiser eyes devise a mirage of sorts. Take life's punches and overrise your course. Was born to a new era. We good fellas, cop dollar, new ports. Drown sorrow, brown bottle, root courts. Sights distort, yet a line in the rhythm. Fight tooth and nail, nothing's ever

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Like, that's just it. If they can't do that, then I don't need to be doing this. I could go do some more other shit. These motherfuckers are supposed to be trillionaires, millionaires, crying about stupid shit. We supposed to

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Practical magic, guarding my rations. Since 9-9 watching society slipping cashless. I won two long standing bets on an orange fascist begrudgingly.

lizard for some time now. Self-care shit, medicating, they still mercury. You standing up, lying down, unarmed, in a suit. Birthday Armani, my philosophy. Pig reform policy is a nice pack on the gun room. No, no, no, no ideas original. That's wisdom from a fool, but still applicable. It's not beef, it's just I'm not that into you. Back in the east, crack fuel mixed with Mr. Lean. A dank shelter from American War Machine. Pills and lean, ain't been clean since the Afghani invasion. Push blades, open cases, toss the book. They rich, we barefoot, niggas on the run even. 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
1: It's daydreams that I love, where you might be controlling some of the thoughts. The green takes over. Things are unraveling before.

0: Yesterday you were mine, now you're gone.
1: I hit it all on it all, so yeah. This one, that one.
0: I thought I had someone.
1: I thought it was a tight-knit situation, but it, I was fooling myself, you know what I'm saying? Yeah, my nigga, I'm in T-Pain for her. She about to get off work at the club I used to wait for her. Fucking up my whole family structure to clear the day for her. When I was going through problems at home, I should have prayed more. But I didn't, so I'm tangled in this position. Made a commitment to both of these women and never considering both of their feelings. I got too deep, so after I beat, I should have just dead it in front of the beginning. Cause I admit that I got a bit jealous when she was at Floyd crib stripping. And that ain't like me, this ain't the right me, but it ain't her fault. She called my phone with all the tough talk, I went the fuck

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0: all you kids out there. Welcome to 3 Feet High and Rising. Now, here's what we do. The following contestants, how are you doing, contestants?
1: All right.
0: So, fellas, tell us a little bit about yourselves. Contestant number one.
2: How you doing, Al? Just came all the way down from Wichita just to be on this show. You know it's going to be swell, and I want to win all the money. See ya.
0: All right. Contestant number two.
3: My name is BMS. I'm from Australia, and I'm glad to be here.
0: Okay. Contestant number three.
4: Hello. My name is Plug One, and let me tell you a little bit about myself. I like Twizzlers, and I like the Alligator Bob, and my favorite drama movie is Bloodsucking Freaks, just like your mama.
0: Okay. Contestant number four.
5: Hello, my name is Principal. Glad to be on the show. Thank you.
0: Okay, now we've met our contestants, let's get to the game. I'm going to ask an amount of 4 questions, and you'll try to answer them correctly. Now you out there in the audience can answer along with them. How many feathers are on a Purdue chicken? How many fibers are intertwined in a shredded wheat biscuit? What does touche et lele poo mean? How many times did the Batmobile catch a flat? Now that we know the questions, we'll let the contestants think them over and we'll return right after these messages.
6: As for me in my house, I'm not bothering about what men may say. When in 5 years none of our people have died, and there's never been a casket rolled through people.

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Mind unlocked and loaded, potent, explosive. I can be what I want to be, anything I set myself free. I have always known that I hold the keys, but when the penny dropped, it set my mind at ease. Connect the

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I have always known that I hold the keys, but when the penny dropped, it set my mind at ease. Connected.

excuse me, on those drinks. 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

0: my exit, say.
1: Ladies and gentlemen, welcome to Amsterdam, where the local time is 6:30. Please remain seated with your seatbelt fastened until the time has been switched off. Any devices for messaging, calls or internet access must remain switched off until the time has been opened.

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1: 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What the fuck? 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
3: Stop it. 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
2: I'm saying.
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You put water into a bottle, it becomes the bottle. You put in a teapot, it becomes the teapot. 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Be water, my friend.